we've got more on the way. When you tell somebody about it, what do you say? 101.9 Rocks.

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3: From the Wabash area, here's your forecast. For tonight, a slight chance of showers throughout the evening with wind gusts up to 25 miles per hour and a low of 48 degrees. Tomorrow, mostly sunny with a high of 72 degrees. Tomorrow night, mostly clear with a low in the mid-50s. On Tuesday, showers likely with a chance of a thunderstorm in the afternoon and a high of 74. That's your Wabash area forecast. I'm J.D. Allison.
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3: From the My Bash area, here's your forecast. For tonight, a slight chance of showers throughout the evening with wind gusts up to 25 miles per hour and a low of 48 degrees. Tomorrow, mostly sunny with a high of 72 degrees. Tomorrow night, mostly clear with a low in the mid-50s. On Tuesday, showers likely with a chance of a thunderstorm in the afternoon and a high of 74. That's your My Bash area forecast. I'm J.D. Allison.
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2: From the MyBash area, here's your forecast. For tonight, a slight chance of showers throughout the evening with wind gusts up to 25 miles per hour and a low of 48 degrees. Tomorrow, mostly sunny with a high of 72 degrees. Tomorrow night, mostly clear with a low in the mid-50s. On Tuesday, showers likely with a chance of a thunderstorm in the afternoon and a high of 74. That's your MyBash area forecast. I'm J.D. Allison.
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2: From the Mibash area, here's your forecast for tonight. A slight chance of showers throughout the evening with wind gusts up to 25 miles per hour and a low of 48 degrees. Tomorrow, mostly sunny with a high of 72 degrees. Tomorrow night, mostly clear with a low in the mid-50s. On Tuesday, showers likely with a chance of a thunderstorm in the afternoon and a high of 74. That's your Mibash area forecast. I'm J.D. Allison.
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1: Hey, Hollis, go get your brother Hezron and your sister Huggins. 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
2: From the My Bash area, here's your forecast. For tonight, a slight chance of showers throughout the evening with wind gusts up to 25 miles per hour and a low of 48 degrees. Tomorrow, mostly sunny with a high of 72 degrees. Tomorrow night, mostly clear with a low in the mid-50s. On Tuesday, showers likely with a chance of a thunderstorm in the afternoon and a high of 74. That's your My Bash area forecast. I'm J.D. Allison.
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How far off I sat and wondered. 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
3: From the Maybash area, here's your forecast. For tonight, a slight chance of showers throughout the evening with wind gusts up to 25 miles per hour and a low of 48 degrees. Tomorrow, mostly sunny with a high of 72 degrees. Tomorrow night, mostly clear with a low in the mid-50s. On Tuesday, showers likely with a chance of a thunderstorm in the afternoon and a high of 74. That's your Maybash area forecast. I'm J.D. Allison.
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2: From the Mibash area, here's your forecast. As we head into the day, we can expect to have mostly sunny skies with highs in the lower 70s. Winds will be out of the west around 5 miles per hour. Monday night, you can expect mostly clear skies. We'll have lows in the mid-50s. But for Tuesday, we'll have mostly sunny skies in the morning. Then it will become partially cloudy with showers and thunderstorms. Our highs are going to be in the mid-70s. That's your Mibash area forecast. I'm Keith Maloney.
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4: From the MyBash area, here's your forecast. As we head into the day, we can expect to have mostly sunny skies with highs in the lower 70s. Winds will be out of the west around 5 miles per hour. Monday night, you can expect mostly clear skies. We'll have lows in the mid-50s. But for Tuesday, we'll have mostly sunny skies in the morning. Then it will become partially cloudy with showers and thunderstorms. Our highs are going to be in the mid-70s. That's your MyBash area forecast. I'm Keith Maloney.
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3: From the My Bash area, here's your forecast. As we head into the day, we can expect to have mostly sunny skies with highs in the lower 70s. Winds will be out of the west around 5 miles per hour. Monday night, you can expect mostly clear skies. We'll have lows in the mid-50s. But for Tuesday, we'll have mostly sunny skies in the morning. Then it will become partially cloudy with showers and thunderstorms. Our highs are going to be in the mid-70s. That's your My Bash Area forecast. I'm Keith Maloney.
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3: From the MyBash area, here's your forecast. As we head into the day, we can expect to have mostly sunny skies with highs in the lower 70s. Winds will be out of the west around 5 miles per hour. Monday night, you can expect mostly clear skies. We'll have lows in the mid-50s. But for Tuesday, we'll have mostly sunny skies in the morning. Then it will become partially cloudy with showers and thunderstorms. Our highs are going to be in the mid-70s. That's your MyBash area forecast. I'm Keith Maloney.
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2: From the My Bash area, here's your forecast. As we head into the day, we can expect to have mostly sunny skies with highs in the lower 70s. Winds will be out of the west.

Mine rocks. We gotta take a quick break. Come on back with us. Hurry. Go tell somebody right now. We've got more classic rock coming up. 101.9.

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1: Hey, Hollis, go get your brother Hezron and your sister Huggins. 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
2: From the MyBash area, here's your forecast. As we head into the day, we can expect to have mostly sunny skies with highs in the lower 70s. Winds will be out of the west around 5 miles per hour. Monday night, you can expect mostly clear skies. We'll have lows in the mid-50s. But for Tuesday, we'll have mostly sunny skies in the morning. Then it will become partially cloudy with showers and thunderstorms. Our highs are going to be in the mid-70s. That's your MyBash area forecast. I'm Keith Maloney.
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3: From the My Bash area, here's your forecast. As we head into the day, we can expect to have mostly sunny skies with highs in the lower 70s. Winds will be out of the west around 5 miles per hour. Monday night, you can expect mostly clear skies. We'll have lows in the mid-50s. But for Tuesday, we'll have mostly sunny skies in the morning. Then it will become partially cloudy with showers and thunderstorms. Our highs are going to be in the mid-70s. That's your My Bash area forecast. I'm Keith Maloney.
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3: From the My Bash area, here's your forecast. As we head into the day, we can expect to have mostly sunny skies with highs in the lower 70s. Winds will be out of the west around 5 miles per hour. Monday night, you can expect mostly clear skies. We'll have lows in the mid-50s. But for Tuesday, we'll have mostly sunny skies in the morning. Then it will become partially cloudy with showers and thunderstorms. Our highs are going to be in the mid-70s. That's your My Bash Area forecast. I'm Keith Maloney.
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2: From the My Bash area, here's your forecast. As we head into the day, we can expect to have mostly sunny skies with highs in the lower 70s. Winds will be out of the west around 5 miles per hour. Monday night, you can expect mostly clear skies. We'll have lows in the mid-50s. But for Tuesday, we'll have mostly sunny skies in the morning. Then it will become partially cloudy with showers and thunderstorms. Our highs are going to be in the mid-70s. That's your My Bash area forecast. I'm Keith Maloney.
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2: From the Mybash area, here's your forecast. As we head into the day, we can expect to have mostly sunny skies with highs in the lower 70s. Winds will be out of the west around 5 miles per hour. Monday night, you can expect mostly clear skies. We'll have lows in the mid-50s. But for Tuesday, we'll have mostly sunny skies in the morning. Then it will become partially cloudy with showers and thunderstorms. Our highs are going to be in the mid-70s. That's your Mybash Area Forecast. I'm Keith Maloney.
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2: From the Mibash area, here's your forecast. As we head into the day, we can expect to have mostly sunny skies with highs in the lower 70s. Winds will be out of the west around 5 miles per hour. Monday night, you can expect mostly clear skies. We'll have lows in the mid-50s. But for Tuesday, we'll have mostly sunny skies in the morning. Then it will become partially cloudy with showers and thunderstorms. Our highs are going to be in the mid-70s. That's your Mibash area forecast. I'm Keith Maloney.
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3: From the My Bash area, here's your forecast. As we head into the day, we can expect to have mostly sunny skies with highs in the lower 70s. Winds will be out of the west around 5 miles per hour. Monday night, you can expect mostly clear skies. We'll have lows in the mid-50s. But for Tuesday, we'll have mostly sunny skies in the morning. Then it will become partially cloudy with showers and thunderstorms. Our highs are going to be in the mid-70s. That's your My Bash Area forecast. I'm Keith Maloney.
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2: 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Colin Early is a senior at Manchester University. He will achieve his bachelor's degree in accounting and finance, as well as his MBA in accounting. Colin is from Crown Point, and he graduated in 2023 from Maryville High School. He is excited to learn about business operations and gain real-world experience in business, as well as making connections. Melanie McGuire is a senior at Manchester University. She will achieve her bachelor's degree in business management. Melanie is from Silver Lake, and she graduated in 2023 from North Manchester. She is excited to be in the business environment, meet the small business owners, and help grow downtown Wabash. The internship program provides students with real-world experience in community and economic development while allowing downtown Wabash to invest in future business and civic leaders. 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Downtown Wabash, Inc. extends its sincere gratitude to Manchester University for helping them secure two highly ambitious interns and to the Community Foundation of Wabash County for its generous support in funding the summer interns. For more information, visit downtownwabash.org. You can read the full details of this story by visiting yournewslocal.com.
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4: From the Mibash area, here's your forecast for this morning. Clear skies. Plenty of sunshine today with a high in the mid-70s. Tonight stays mostly clear, low in the mid-50s. Tuesday starts sunny, then showers and thunder arrive later with a high in the mid-70s. Tuesday night stays mostly cloudy with showers and storms, low in the mid-50s. Wednesday brings mostly sunny skies with showers likely later and a high in the upper 70s. That's your Mibash area forecast. I'm meteorologist Jim Rinaldi.
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0: 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It's AC/DC. Good morning. Welcome to Monday, and another weekend has come to an end. Yep, another quick weekend done. Hopefully you had a wonderful weekend, a spectacular weekend. Hopefully you were able to get outside, enjoy it a little bit, and just have a good time with family or friends. Maybe a nice little weekend of just relaxing, possibly. Maybe that's what you did. I don't know. But nonetheless, here we are. Workday number one. Caffeine up and bang your head. Quiet Riot's next on 101.9 Rocks.
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0: Your home for classic rock, 101.9 Rocks. We got a half penny. We got two penny. We got sticks. Past your bottom of the hour on a very good Monday morning. Coyote Chris Underwood with you and a forecast. Not too bad. A little bit cooler than last week. We're going to just kind of hang out in the 70s this week. Maybe by Sunday, next Monday, we could climb back up into the 80s. But it looks like this week's going to be a low to mid 70s week, at least until Saturday. Now, I think our best goal for this week, let's try to go tornado free for the area. That's what we need, man. A lot of people still recovering from those tornadoes that whipped through the area. So many tornadoes touched down. And I think we got lucky with a few that didn't touch down, or at least touch down for a short amount of time. But it looks like this week, I don't think we're going to have a lot of severe weather, if any severe weather, looking at this forecast. Maybe a chance of storms tomorrow, but of course, we'll always keep an eye on that sky for you and the updated forecast all the time here on 101.9 Rocks. But yeah, it doesn't look as rocky as last week, so that's a good thing. Work week forecast and Kim Mitchell, we go for soda next on 101.9 Rocks.
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2: From the My Bash area, here's your forecast for this morning. Clear skies. Plenty of sunshine today with a high in the mid-70s. Tonight stays mostly clear, low in the mid-50s. Tuesday starts sunny, then showers and thunder arrive later with a high in the mid-70s. Tuesday night stays mostly cloudy with showers and storms, low in the mid-50s. Wednesday brings mostly sunny skies with showers likely later and a high in the upper 70s. That's your My Bash Area forecast. I'm meteorologist Jim Rinaldi.
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0: 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Feel free to go ahead and hold on. Kansas, Montrose, and Kim Mitchell kick things off as promised after your forecast. And a very good Monday morning. Here we are back at them. If you're already at work, hopefully that work day's off to a good start. The rest of us, well, the folks heading into the office here still got a little bit of time more than likely before you got to hop in the car and grab that cup of coffee and roll into work. Remember the movie Jump Street, 24 Jump Street? 24 Jump Street. Was it 21 Jump Street? I guess it was 21 Jump Street. 24 Jump Street is reportedly in development. So if you like the Jump Street movie franchise, it looks like it's going to be coming back more than 10 years after the release of the last film in the comedy franchise. So if you're a big fan of that franchise, get ready for 24 Jump Street coming out here probably in the next couple of years. Development means it's in those very early stages, and at some point they'll finish the script and start making that puppy. 7 o'clock is on the way. Your news, your weather, and we're going running with the devil next with Van Halen.
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2: 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Downtown Wabash, Inc. announces summer interns. Colin Early is a senior at Manchester University. He will achieve his bachelor's degree in accounting and finance, as well as his MBA in accounting. Colin is from Crown Point, and he graduated in 2023 from Maryville High School. He is excited to learn about business operations and gain real-world experience in business, as well as making connections. Melanie McGuire is a senior at Manchester University. She will achieve her bachelor's degree in business management. Melanie is from Silver Lake, and she graduated in 2023 from North Manchester. She is excited to be in the business environment, meet the small business owners, and help grow downtown Wabash. The internship program provides students with real-world experience in community and economic development while allowing downtown Wabash to invest in future business and civic leaders. 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Downtown Wabash, Inc. extends its sincere gratitude to Manchester University for helping them secure two highly ambitious interns and to the Community Foundation of Wabash County for its generous support in funding the summer interns. For more information, visit downtownwabash.org. You can read the full details of this story by visiting yournewslocal.com.
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0: Living the Wild Life, Slaughter on your home for classic rock, 101.9 Rocks, with a little bit of Rush by request, and I think I'm going bald. That is after 7 o'clock here on a very good Monday morning. I know it's only Monday. We're probably not really thinking about Friday and the weekend yet. Maybe you're trying to plan out your work week and whether you want to take off early this weekend or maybe what you might want to do with your boyfriend or girlfriend or husband or wife or family. But I'll tell you what, Friday night, we are just about ready for this big show, Iron Maidens. Now, I will state this again. If you have never seen them perform, I would hop online, check out their Facebook page. I would Google, do a little YouTube. I'm telling you, this show Friday night is going to absolutely rock. 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

0: Your home for classic rock, 101.9 Rocks. Does it really happen? A little bit of yes, Loverboy, and we kick things off with those deserted cities of the heart from Cream. Back-to-back-to-back requests from the website this morning. Good Monday morning. A lot of folks probably hopping in the car now with that cup of coffee, that caffeine. Maybe you pick up that cup of coffee at the gas station or the local coffee shop, heading into the office. Be safe as you head into work today and get ready for the office part of work day number one. Again, your forecast for this week, it is much cooler than last week. And once again, it doesn't look nearly as stormy as it got last week with all the severe weather we had, all the tornado touchdowns, just unbelievable. I know the National Weather Service, of course, talked about the Wabash touchdown. They also released that I believe there were three or four that touched down alone in Huntington County. So a bad week. Of course, lots up north as well. This week should be a whole lot milder, and so will those temperatures. Yeah, that heat index. We don't have to worry about the heat index this week. Weather and UFO, we call the Doctor Times 2 next on 101.9 Rocks.
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2: From the My Bash area, here's your forecast for this morning. Clear skies. Plenty of sunshine today with a high in the mid-70s. Tonight stays mostly clear, low in the mid-50s. Tuesday starts sunny, then showers and thunder arrive later with a high in the mid-70s. Tuesday night stays mostly cloudy with showers and storms, low in the mid-50s. Wednesday brings mostly sunny skies with showers likely later and a high in the upper 70s. That's your My Bash Area forecast. I'm meteorologist Jim Rinaldi.
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0: Silver Bullet Band and that Fire Down Below on your home for classic rock. 101.9 Rocks. Inching up closer to the office part of workday number one as we get closer to 8 o'clock. We got brand new research. We have new research all the time that tells us different answers to different things nonstop. I feel like this is different here in a couple of months or next year, but that new research says that we should be getting at least 560 minutes of moderate to vigorous exercise each week. Now, that means a little bit more than walking. Yes, that's what that says. Walking 560 minutes is not moderate enough. Got to get a little more exercise in. Got to burn more calories, apparently. So doing some mathing on that. And I will tell you right now that math is not my strong point. Not even close. I don't like mathing at all. Let's put it that way. I hate math. I despise math in school. Let me put it that way. But 560 minutes of moderate to vigorous exercise each week. So good luck trying to figure that into your schedule.
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4: 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Downtown Wabash, Inc. announces summer interns. Colin Early is a senior at Manchester University. He will achieve his bachelor's degree in accounting and finance, as well as his MBA in accounting. Colin is from Crown Point, and he graduated in 2023 from Maryville High School. He is excited to learn about business operations and gain real-world experience in business, as well as making connections. Melanie McGuire is a senior at Manchester University. She will achieve her bachelor's degree in business management. Melanie is from Silver Lake, and she graduated in 2023 from North Manchester. She is excited to be in the business environment, meet the small business owners, and help grow downtown Wabash. The internship program provides students with real-world experience in community and economic development while allowing downtown Wabash to invest in future business and civic leaders. Throughout the summer, Colin and Melanie will be involved in several community events, including First Fridays, downtown promotions, and business engagement efforts. Downtown Wabash, Inc. extends its sincere gratitude to Manchester University for helping them secure two highly ambitious interns and to the Community Foundation of Wabash County for its generous support in funding the summer interns. 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You can read the full details of this story by visiting yournewslocal.com.
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8: From the My Bash area, here's your forecast for this morning. Clear skies. Plenty of sunshine today with a high in the mid-70s. Tonight stays mostly clear, low in the mid-50s. Tuesday starts sunny, then showers and thunder arrive later with a high in the mid-70s. Tuesday night stays mostly cloudy with showers and storms, low in the mid-50s. Wednesday brings mostly sunny skies with showers likely later and a high in the upper 70s. That's your My Bash Area forecast. I'm meteorologist Jim Rinaldi.
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0: Your home for classic rock, 101.9 Rocks. Do me one little favor on this good Monday morning. Come on and love me. That is XYZ Hendrix, them damn Yankees, and a little bit of a bad reputation. It is after 8, and I officially welcome you to the office part of workday number one. The office part of your Monday workday is underway. We caffeine up and we rock that good old sweet cradle of love with Billy Idol next on 101.9 Rocks.
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0: Tell me you love me, because I don't want to know. No way, no how. Jack Blade's Night Ranger. A little Zeppelin and Idol kicking things off. Well, bottom of the hour, get ready for that forecast. A pretty good looking week if you did not like the heat of last week. If you didn't like the high heat indexes of last week. If you didn't like all that high humidity last week. And if you particularly didn't like all the thunderstorms, nobody did. Trust me. You will love this forecast. It's much better and a whole lot cooler. Weather and a dirty girl next with Y&T.
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2: From the My Bash area, here's your forecast for this morning. Clear skies. Plenty of sunshine today with a high in the mid-70s. Tonight stays mostly clear, low in the mid-50s. Tuesday starts sunny, then showers and thunder arrive later with a high in the mid-70s. Tuesday night stays mostly cloudy with showers and storms, low in the mid-50s. Wednesday brings mostly sunny skies with showers likely later and a high in the upper 70s. That's your My Bash Area forecast. I'm meteorologist Jim Rinaldi.
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0: You're home for classic rock, 101.9 Rocks. There's no doubt about that one at all. Love, it leads to madness. Nazareth 38 Special and that dirty girl. Y&T kicking things off after your forecast. Well, get ready to celebrate some days. Are you ready? Today is National Foam Party Day. I highly recommend you not doing this in the office. No foam parties in the office today. That would not end well. Probably you would be jobless. It is Nature Photography Day. A lot of wildflowers out there. A lot of plants blooming this time of the year. Beautiful time of the year. Lots of photography to take. Lots of pics to take. National Megalodon Day. We got any in the Salamone Reservoir? Probably not. Guessing we don't. National Megalodon Day. Came up with that one. Oh, we'll celebrate him anyways. National Smile Power Day. And here's one. I miss these. Oh, man, I miss these. I remember when we had a big boy, and then we had one up in Wayndale, up in Fort Wayne. And I think that was the closest one we had to Huntington. And I always, always loved going to Big Boy, getting a Big Boy sandwich, extra sauce, some fries, an ice cold Coke. They were open 24/7. I miss Big Boys. There's not a lot of Big Boys around. I think there's one, maybe Battle Creek, Coldwater, I think, has one. There's one, I think, around Cincinnati, the Kentucky area. Not a lot of close ones. But today is National Big Boy Day. Oh, how I miss the big boy.
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3: From the My Bash area, here's your forecast for this morning. Clear skies. Plenty of sunshine today with a high in the mid-70s. Tonight stays mostly clear, low in the mid-50s. Tuesday starts sunny, then showers and thunder arrive later with a high in the mid-70s. Tuesday night stays mostly cloudy with showers and storms, low in the mid-50s. Wednesday brings mostly sunny skies with showers likely later and a high in the upper 70s. That's your My Bash Area forecast. I'm meteorologist Jim Rinaldi.
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0: Your home for classic rock, 101.9 Rocks. It is all about the madman across the water. It's Elton John, a little bit of Hatchet. CCR after 9. Hopefully your office part of the workday is off to a spectacular start. I hope, again, I will say it, that you don't have that boss. You don't have that boss that on Monday morning says, welcome to the office, staff meeting at 8:30. It always drove me nuts when I had those. Hopefully you didn't have that today. Sip your coffee, caffeine up a little bit more, and keep rocking, because UFO Triumph is on the way. They're going to lay it on the line, by the way. But first, we'll take a little walk across the Seven Bridges Road with the Eagles.
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0: 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Feel free, even early on a Monday morning, to lay it all on the line. Is triumph. Hopefully that's what the Cubs are going to do. The season's got to turn around at some point. Cubs of the Rockies back at it tonight. They're going to open up a series. It'll continue tomorrow and Wednesday as well. Cubs of the Rockies tonight and tomorrow night. I will tell you, Wednesday night as well. It's all three nights the same time. You can't forget it. 7:30 pregame show. First pitch, 8:05. Cubs of the Rocks right here on the My Bash Sports Network.
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2: From the My Bash area, here's your forecast for this morning. Clear skies. Plenty of sunshine today with a high in the mid-70s. Tonight stays mostly clear, low in the mid-50s. Tuesday starts sunny, then showers and thunder arrive later with a high in the mid-70s. Tuesday night stays mostly cloudy with showers and storms, low in the mid-50s. Wednesday brings mostly sunny skies with showers likely later and a high in the upper 70s. That's your My Bash Area forecast. I'm meteorologist Jim Rinaldi.
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0: 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Before that, we squeezed in a request. Hopefully, you're feeling a little comfortably numb on this Monday morning. Seeger before that. Of course, some Floyd. I love a little Pink Floyd. I was definitely in a Pink Floyd mood today. I'm glad we got that request in. A couple of minutes away from 10, get ready for the very lovely Kara D in the You Make the Call All Request Show. She's on the way next. Make it a great Monday, as always. Be excellent to each other and keep on rocking, because it doesn't get much more classic than Bowie next. Ziggy Stardust is coming up on 101.9 Rocks.
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2: From the My Bash area, here's your forecast. For this afternoon, we'll have some clouds, but mostly sunny skies. We'll stay dry with a high in the lower 70s. Tonight, mostly clear skies, overnight low in the mid-50s. For Tuesday, mostly sunny in the morning, then partly cloudy with a chance of showers and thunderstorms in the afternoon. We'll have a high in the mid-70s. Southwest winds as high as 30 miles per hour. Tuesday night, partly cloudy in the evening, then becoming mostly clear. A chance of showers and thunderstorms in the evening, low in the mid-50s. That's your My Bash area forecast. I'm Chris Keith.
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6: 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Yes, cannot wait to hang out with you throughout the week. And speaking of amazing, hopefully you had the chance to take part in the events that we had over the weekend in downtown Peru and throughout. Wow, what a great weekend it was in downtown Peru with all of the events that we had going on, the fundraisers and just the gatherings. And yeah, so very cool to see all of you out there. And let's get into another week together. 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
3: From the Wabash area, here's your forecast. For this afternoon, we'll have some clouds, but mostly sunny skies. We'll stay dry with a high in the lower 70s. Tonight, mostly clear skies. Overnight, low in the mid-50s. For Tuesday, mostly sunny in the morning, then partly cloudy with a chance of showers and thunderstorms in the afternoon. We'll have a high in the mid-70s. Southwest winds as high as 30 miles per hour. Tuesday night, partly cloudy in the evening, then becoming mostly clear. A chance of showers and thunderstorms in the evening, low in the mid-50s. That's your Wabash area forecast. I'm Chris Keith.
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It was actually today in 1985 when Dire Straits started a nine-week run at number one on the U.S. album chart with Brothers in Arms. That's right. The album is actually the seventh best-selling album in chart history and won two Grammy Awards at the 28th Grammy Awards. It also won Best British Album at the 87 Brit Awards. Yeah, so I'd say that was a hit for Dire Straits. Definitely a great album there. Again, it was back in 1985 when they were enjoying that run. 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
3: From the Mibash area, here's your forecast. For this afternoon, we'll have some clouds, but mostly sunny skies. We'll stay dry with a high in the lower 70s. Tonight, mostly clear skies, overnight low in the mid-50s. For Tuesday, mostly sunny in the morning, then partly cloudy with a chance of showers and thunderstorms in the afternoon. We'll have a high in the mid-70s. Southwest winds as high as 30 miles per hour. Tuesday night, partly cloudy in the evening, then becoming mostly clear. A chance of showers and thunderstorms in the evening, low in the mid-50s. That's your Mibash area forecast. I'm Chris Keith.
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2: From the My Bash area, here's your forecast. For this afternoon, we'll have some clouds, but mostly sunny skies. We'll stay dry with a high in the lower 70s. Tonight, mostly clear skies, overnight low in the mid-50s. For Tuesday, mostly sunny in the morning, then partly cloudy with a chance of showers and thunderstorms in the afternoon. We'll have a high in the mid-70s. Southwest winds as high as 30 miles per hour. Tuesday night, partly cloudy in the evening, then becoming mostly clear. A chance of showers and thunderstorms in the evening, low in the mid-50s. That's your My Bash area forecast. I'm Chris Keith.
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2: 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Colin Early is a senior at Manchester University. He will achieve his bachelor's degree in accounting and finance, as well as his MBA in accounting. Colin is from Crown Point, and he graduated in 2023 from Maryville High School. Melanie McGuire is a senior at Manchester University. She will achieve her bachelor's degree in business management. Melanie is from Silver Lake, and she graduated in 2023 from North Manchester. The internship program provides students with real-world experience in community and economic development while allowing Downtown Wabash to invest in future business and civic leaders. Downtown Wabash, Inc. extends its sincere gratitude to Manchester University for helping them secure two highly ambitious interns and to the Community Foundation of Wabash County for its generous support in funding the summer interns. 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You can read the full details of this story by visiting yournewslocal.com.
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4: From the Mibash area, here's your forecast. For this afternoon, we'll have some clouds, but mostly sunny skies. We'll stay dry with a high in the lower 70s. Tonight, mostly clear skies, overnight low in the mid-50s. For Tuesday, mostly sunny in the morning, then partly cloudy with a chance of showers and thunderstorms in the afternoon. We'll have a high in the mid-70s. Southwest winds as high as 30 miles per hour. Tuesday night, partly cloudy in the evening, then becoming mostly clear. A chance of showers and thunderstorms in the evening, low in the mid-50s. That's your Mibash area forecast. I'm Chris Keith.
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2: From the MyBash area, here's your forecast. For this afternoon, we'll have some clouds, but mostly sunny skies. We'll stay dry with a high in the lower 70s. Tonight, mostly clear skies, overnight low in the mid-50s. For Tuesday, mostly sunny in the morning, then partly cloudy with a chance of showers and thunderstorms in the afternoon. We'll have a high in the mid-70s. Southwest winds as high as 30 miles per hour. Tuesday night, partly cloudy in the evening, then becoming mostly clear. A chance of showers and thunderstorms in the evening, low in the mid-50s. That's your MyBash area forecast. I'm Chris Keith.
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3: From the Mibash area, here's your forecast. For this afternoon, we'll have some clouds, but mostly sunny skies. We'll stay dry with a high in the lower 70s. Tonight, mostly clear skies, overnight low in the mid-50s. For Tuesday, mostly sunny in the morning, then partly cloudy with a chance of showers and thunderstorms in the afternoon. We'll have a high in the mid-70s. Southwest winds as high as 30 miles per hour. Tuesday night, partly cloudy in the evening, then becoming mostly clear. A chance of showers and thunderstorms in the evening, low in the mid-50s. That's your Mibash area forecast. I'm Chris Keith.
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2: From the MyBash area, here's your forecast. For this afternoon, we'll have some clouds, but mostly sunny skies. We'll stay dry with a high in the lower 70s. Tonight, mostly clear skies, overnight low in the mid-50s. For Tuesday, mostly sunny in the morning, then partly cloudy with a chance of showers and thunderstorms in the afternoon. We'll have a high in the mid-70s. Southwest winds as high as 30 miles per hour. Tuesday night, partly cloudy in the evening, then becoming mostly clear. A chance of showers and thunderstorms in the evening, low in the mid-50s. That's your MyBash area forecast. I'm Chris Keith.
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More of your favorite classic rock is on the way, uninterrupted, all afternoon, all evening, all night long. Mark Santangelo, he'll entertain you here for the next few hours as well. So you guys enjoy the rest of this beautiful day. We got Cubs and Rockies action over on 105.9 The Bash, 7:30 pregame, 8:05 is first pitch. Oh, and something else I did want to mention before I let you go for the day. Technically, Flag Day was yesterday, of course, but today you have the opportunity to join a Flag Day ceremony. It is open to the public at Peru Elks Lodge. So they are located there on North Broadway, right next to the circus building. So Peru Elks Lodge, they are having a Flag Day ceremony, and it is very nice. I've attended them before. I've been a part of them before. And so if you want to attend that, and they're going to have some snacks and refreshments and that sort of thing as well. So that is at 6:30 this evening. So again, Peru Elks Lodge, 6:30 this evening, open to the public. They're going to be conducting a Flag Day ceremony. So if you're able to, pop in there and enjoy that. So I'll see you all there. Enjoy the rest of your day. We'll do it again tomorrow. Have a good one.

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2: From the Mibash area, here's your forecast. For this afternoon, we'll have some clouds, but mostly sunny skies. We'll stay dry with a high in the lower 70s. Tonight, mostly clear skies, overnight low in the mid-50s. For Tuesday, mostly sunny in the morning, then partly cloudy with a chance of showers and thunderstorms in the afternoon. We'll have a high in the mid-70s. Southwest winds as high as 30 miles per hour. Tuesday night, partly cloudy in the evening, then becoming mostly clear. A chance of showers and thunderstorms in the evening, low in the mid-50s. That's your Mibash area forecast. I'm Chris Keith.
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0: 101.9 Rocks with some Crocus as we get into your Monday afternoon. How are you doing today? Good? That's good. Hope you had a good weekend. If you're a New York Knicks or a Carolina Hurricanes fan, you had a great weekend. Knicks finally win a NBA championship after 53 years. Been 20 years since the Carolina Hurricanes won their last Stanley Cup. Talk about that coming up in a little bit. Got your dumb criminal of the day, too. New study out says staying optimistic in life might lower your risk for dementia. That's good. And the poll is out. Did you ever meet one of your great grandparents? We'll check that out too. See how many people said yes to that. I know I would answer. And of course, bringing you the rock as always. Got some Foreigner on the way here in just a little bit. Moody Blues and some Jethro Tull coming up next here at 101.9 Rocks.
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0: 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We'll check your weather, then we're back with some Foreigner next.
1: Hey, Hollis, go get your brother Hezron and your sister Huggins. 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
2: From the Wabash area, here's your forecast. For this afternoon, we'll have some clouds, but mostly sunny skies. We'll stay dry with a high in the lower 70s. Tonight, mostly clear skies, overnight low in the mid-50s. For Tuesday, mostly sunny in the morning, then partly cloudy with a chance of showers and thunderstorms in the afternoon. We'll have a high in the mid-70s. Southwest winds as high as 30 miles per hour. Tuesday night, partly cloudy in the evening, then becoming mostly clear. A chance of showers and thunderstorms in the evening, low in the mid-50s. That's your Wabash area forecast. I'm Chris Keith.
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0: 109 Rocks with the Moody Blues as we cruise along here this afternoon. To the question we asked earlier, did you ever meet one of your great-grandparents? We'll take a look at that and see how people responded. And I'll tell you how I would respond. Coming up here in just a little bit. We're back with some Poison coming up next here to 109 Rocks.
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3: From the My Bash area, here's your forecast. As we're in the evening, we'll have partly cloudy skies, overnight low around 56. Tuesday, rain likely, possibly a thunderstorm, mainly in the afternoon. Otherwise, some clouds, but mostly sunny skies throughout the day and a high near 74. Southwest winds as high as 25 miles per hour. Tuesday night, chance of showers and thunderstorms. Chance of rain overnight, partly cloudy skies and a low around 55. Southwest winds as high as 25 miles per hour. That's your My Bash area forecast. I'm Chris Keith.
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101.9 Rocks with Billy Idol as we roll on here on your Monday. All right, so the question is, did you ever meet one of your great-grandparents? A lot of young people these days may have actually met their great-grandparents because modern medicine can keep some people going for a long time. As opposed to back in the day, you know, when generations were like 18 years apart, you know. The new poll asked, did you ever meet one of your great-grandparents? Nearly 8,000 people weighed in. 31% of them said yes. 13% said yeah, but I was too young to remember it. 54% said no, and 3% people say they're not sure. Millennials were also most likely to have said yes. They have. That people also asked, do you think you'll ever talk to someone born in the 2100s? 9% said yes, including 8% of people ages 65 and older. Well, I don't know about that. Pretty sure that's not going to happen for me. 74 years from now, I'll be something that's not talking to people in 2100s. I don't know. I don't think so. But anyways, as far as being my great-grandparents, everybody kind of has, you'd have 8 great-grandparents, right? If you had 2 grandparents on either side, 8 great-grandparents. I've had half of mine. One, I was too young but don't remember, my great-grandpa Pulver, my grandpa Pulver's dad.

0: Great Grandma Pulver. 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I was 16 when she passed away, so remember her really well. And then I met my great grandparents on my Grandma Pulver's side. Grandma, great grandma, and great grandpa Blanton. We're from Danville, Illinois. San Angelo's side, didn't meet any of them. They all passed away by the time I was born, so. Yeah. So I met half of mine. Feel pretty good. Yeah, I think great grandma Blanton died the same year great grandma Pulver died, so. It's been 1981, so quite a few years ago, but. Interesting. All right, coming up. Got some good music on the way. Some Queen, Ozzy, Billy Squire, and more on the way here to 101.9 Rocks.
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2: From the My Bash area, here's your forecast. As we're in the evening, we'll have partly cloudy skies, overnight low around 56. Tuesday, rain likely, possibly a thunderstorm, mainly in the afternoon. Otherwise, some clouds, but mostly sunny skies throughout the day and a high near 74. Southwest winds as high as 25 miles per hour. Tuesday night, chance of showers and thunderstorms. Chance of rain overnight, partly cloudy skies and a low around 55. Southwest winds as high as 25 miles per hour. That's your My Bash area forecast. I'm Chris Keith.
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0: Yellow Night Rocks with some Sticks as we hang out here on your Monday. Well, Coyote Chris back in tomorrow morning to get you up and going with lots of great music, news, sports, and weather, birthdays, a lot of fun, a lot of great music. Tomorrow morning, 6 to 10, starting off with Chris here, 109 Rocks. Still got your Dumb Criminal of the Day coming up a little bit later on. But we're going to take a look at the big championships that were won over the weekend. The Stanley Cup won last night by the Carolina Hurricanes. Saturday night, the Knicks won their first NBA championship since 1973. How do you think New York City celebrated? Ooh. A lot of pent-up celebration going on there for Knicks fans. I'll check that out here in a little bit here at 109 Rocks.
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2: From the My Bash area, here's your forecast. As we're in the evening, we'll have partly cloudy skies, overnight low around 56. Tuesday, rain likely, possibly a thunderstorm, mainly in the afternoon. Otherwise, some clouds, but mostly sunny skies throughout the day and a high near 74. Southwest winds as high as 25 miles per hour. Tuesday night, chance of showers and thunderstorms. Chance of rain overnight, partly cloudy skies and a low around 55. Southwest winds as high as 25 miles per hour. That's your My Bash area forecast. I'm Chris Keith.
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0: 101.9 Rocks. Stood up there with Uncle Ted as we roll along together here on your Monday. Well, if you're a sports fan, it was a great weekend. Unless you're a San Antonio Spurs fan or a Vegas Golden Knights fan, then probably not so much. But, I mean, the casual sports fan had two championships, won over the weekend last night. A little audio from the Carolina Hurricanes winning their franchise's second Stanley Cup.
1: And they're going to clinch it appropriately with a total team effort and a shutout. The Carolina Hurricanes have won the Stanley Cup for the second time.
0: Nothing like the Stanley Cup Finals. That's so exciting. Carolina Hurricanes win. They beat the Vegas Golden Knights last night 3-0, win the series 4-2. It's the 20 years ago, the last time the Hurricanes won the Cup, and Carolina captain Jordan Staal won the Conn Smythe Trophy as the MVP. Meanwhile, on Saturday, big sigh of relief for New York Knicks fans.
2: 5 seconds remaining. Fox to Wemby. Wemby tries a three, puts it up, off the mark. Ananobi the rebound. It's over. It's over. Knicks fans, this is not a dream. Your long, long wait has ended. Go ahead and cry. After 53 years, the Knicks are finally NBA champions once again.
0: And the Knicks win their first NBA title since 1973. A lot of the fans weren't even born the last time they won. Well, as you can imagine, the mood in New York City was crazy. Fans flooded the streets and started destroying stuff. Fires were set and vehicles were destroyed, including 5 school buses that were hired to transport World Cup fans from MetLife Stadium. Can you imagine being a soccer fan in New York when the Knicks win the NBA title? Oh my gosh. What is this? This is crazy. Of course, I would imagine that the World Cup fans are pretty crazy too, right? In New York, 10 cops were injured, dozens of people arrested, huge fights, teenager was shot, and there were 4 slashings or stabbings. Which, if you know New York City, that's just a typical day in New York, so. But, yeah. They went berserk. And, of course, singing all the New York songs and everything, right? You know? New York, New York. Things like that, so. And Jalen Brunson, the NBA Finals MVP.

0: monster night on Saturday. So good stuff. All right, there you go. You're all caught up on all the fun things that happened over the weekend as far as the sports are concerned. Going to take a quick break, and we're back with ELO next here at 101.9 Rocks.
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3: From the MyBash area, here's your forecast. As we're in the evening, we'll have partly cloudy skies, overnight low around 56. Tuesday, rain likely, possibly a thunderstorm, mainly in the afternoon. Otherwise, some clouds, but mostly sunny skies throughout the day and a high near 74. Southwest winds as high as 25 miles per hour. Tuesday night, chance of showers and thunderstorms. Chance of rain overnight, partly cloudy skies and a low around 55. Southwest winds as high as 25 miles per hour. That's your MyBash area forecast. I'm Chris Keith.
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0: 101.9 Rocks, doing up there with some Aerosmith as we get you ready to head home here on your Monday afternoon. And we got your music lined up to get you home here. Lots of tunes. Still got your dumb criminal of the day coming up here in a little bit. And we'll talk about this survey about staying optimistic in life might lower your risk of dementia. You study out on that. So we'll check that here in just a little bit. And we'll kick off your ride at home with a band that just wrapped up four nights in Los Angeles to kick off their 50-something tour. Wrapped up four nights at the Forum in L.A. Rush did on Saturday. They're off to Mexico City and elsewhere before they make their way to Chicago, which is where I'm going to see them here in just over a month. Looking forward to that. But we'll kick off your ride home here with some Rush. Coming up next here to 101.9 Rocks.
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2: 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Downtown Wabash, Inc. announces summer interns. Colin Early is a senior at Manchester University. He will achieve his bachelor's degree in accounting and finance, as well as his MBA in accounting. Colin is from Crown Point, and he graduated in 2023 from Maryville High School. Melanie McGuire is a senior at Manchester University. She will achieve her bachelor's degree in business management. Melanie is from Silver Lake, and she graduated in 2023 from North Manchester. The internship program provides students with real-world experience in community and economic development while allowing Downtown Wabash to invest in future business and civic leaders. Downtown Wabash, Inc. extends its sincere gratitude to Manchester University for helping them secure two highly ambitious interns and to the Community Foundation of Wabash County for its generous support in funding the summer interns. For more information, visit downtownwabash.org. You can read the full details of this story by visiting yournewslocal.com.
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5: From the My Bash area, here's your forecast. As we're in the evening, we'll have partly cloudy skies, overnight low around 56. Tuesday, rain likely, possibly a thunderstorm, mainly in the afternoon. Otherwise, some clouds, but mostly sunny skies throughout the day and a high near 74. Southwest winds as high as 25 miles per hour. Tuesday night, chance of showers and thunderstorms. Chance of rain overnight, partly cloudy skies and a low around 55. Southwest winds as high as 25 miles per hour. That's your My Bash area forecast. I'm Chris Keith.
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0: 101.9 Rocks with some Blackfoot hopping on the train as we help you home here in your drive at 5. Well, older adults who tend to see the bright side of life may be giving their brains a boost as well. Study led by Harvard followed more than 9,000 Americans aged 70 and older, and they found that people with higher levels of optimism were about 15% less likely to develop dementia. And the trend held true regardless of race, health conditions, or even depression levels. People are starting to realize that optimism isn't just a personality trait you're born with. It can be strengthened through mental exercise and therapy. And having that more positive outlook could be protecting your brain's health. The study doesn't prove optimism prevents dementia, but it is helping show how our mindset can influence how we age. So be hopeful in life. It's good for your mood and your brain as well. Good. I think it's a good thing to be some optimism and being optimistic in your life, right? All right, coming up. Got some Tom Petty on the way also. Joe Walsh, some Kiss. Fleetwood Mac coming up next here at 101.9 Rocks.
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2: From the My Bash area, here's your forecast. As we're in the evening, we'll have partly cloudy skies, overnight low around 56. Tuesday, rain likely, possibly a thunderstorm, mainly in the afternoon. Otherwise, some clouds, but mostly sunny skies throughout the day and a high near 74. Southwest winds as high as 25 miles per hour. Tuesday night, chance of showers and thunderstorms. Chance of rain overnight, partly cloudy skies and a low around 55. Southwest winds as high as 25 miles per hour. That's your My Bash area forecast. I'm Chris Keith.
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2: Yes, sir! 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It's the Tad Nugent, ladies and gentlemen. 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I'm ready! Are y'all... How about a Molly Hatchet? 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Thank you. 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

0: 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Good night.
1: ...109 Rocks. And Life's Up There with Uncle Ted and Molly Hatchet. Actually saw those two together back in the day. A reminder coming up this week. Got a couple great shows happening at Eagles Theater. 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It'll be Friday at the Eagles Theater. And the Allman Brothers Band tribute, Blue Sky Dogs, will be there on Saturday. So get your tickets, honeywellarts.org, 260-563-1102, all right? Should be a good time. All right, we got another hour together. We'll get your Dumb Criminal of the Day coming up in a little bit. And we're back with Joe Walsh next here, 109 Rocks.
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2: From the Mibash area, here's your forecast. For tonight, it'll be mostly clear with lows in the mid-50s and southwest winds 5 to 10 miles an hour. For Tuesday, it'll be mostly sunny, then mostly cloudy, with an 80% chance of showers and thunderstorms, highs in the mid-70s and southwest winds 10 to 15 miles an hour, gusting to 30. And for Tuesday night, you have a 70% chance of showers and thunderstorms. It'll be partly cloudy, then mostly clear, with lows in the mid-50s. That's your Mibash area forecast. I'm Troy Alcorn.
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0: 101.9 Rocks, it's Queen from their first album, and Keep Yourself Alive. Well, if you're at home, you're wondering, what am I going to do for dinner? What am I going to do for dinner? And there's always the option of pizza. Always the option of pizza. And pizza prices are all over the map. A new report found the cost of a medium cheese pizza can vary by almost $6 depending on where you live. The five most expensive states for pizza delivery are Hawaii, where an average pie costs $19.70, followed by California at $18.85, Alaska $18.60, Massachusetts $18.25, and Washington $17.99. On the flip side, we here in the state of Indiana have the cheapest state, or the cheapest state for pizza lovers. The average price for pizza delivery $13.95 here in the Hoosier State. Alabama's next, $14.04, followed by Michigan at $14.32, Kentucky at $14.64, and Kansas at an even $15. Researchers looked at prices from major chains like Domino's, Pizza Hut, Papa John's, Little Caesars, and others using DoorDash and Grubhub data. 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San Diego, the most expensive, at $20.76 for a medium cheese pizza. 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Ooh. Insane. All right. Coming up, got some Dio. Some Bon Jovi. Your dumb criminal of the day that's coming up too here. 101.9 Rocks.
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0: 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Got your weather coming up, and we'll get you your dumb criminal of the day, too.
1: Hey, Hollis, go get your brother Hezron and your sister Huggins. 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
2: From the Wabash area, here's your forecast. For tonight, it'll be mostly clear with lows in the mid-50s and southwest winds 5 to 10 miles an hour. For Tuesday, it'll be mostly sunny, then mostly cloudy, with an 80% chance of showers and thunderstorms, highs in the mid-70s and southwest winds 10 to 15 miles an hour, gusting to 30. And for Tuesday night, you have a 70% chance of showers and thunderstorms. It'll be partly cloudy, then mostly clear, with lows in the mid-50s. That's your Wabash area forecast. I'm Troy Alcorn.
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0: 109 Rocks. Doing up there with some Def Leppard as we get ready to get it out of here for this afternoon. Before we go, though, we got to get you the dumb criminal of the day. Yeah, some guys wouldn't be caught dead with an open can of White Claw. I do not like White Claw. I know people drink it. I guess if I drank enough of it, I'd probably be used to it or wouldn't care, right? This guy's lucky he wasn't found dead with dozens of them piled on his body. 33-year-old guy named Connor Parody was pulled over in Florida Friday night after he was clocked flying down the highway at more than 90 miles per hour. The cop noticed that Connor seemed heavily intoxicated, not to mention that there was a mountain of empty White Claw cans in the passenger seat. They counted 34 open containers. Connor was arrested and registered a blood alcohol content of 0.177, which is more than twice the legal limit. Obviously charged with DUI. And they got a picture here, man. It's that seat and the floor covered in White Claws. Looks like they're all the same flavor, too. I don't really know what flavor they are. I can't really tell. Oh, it looks like they're black cherry. Black cherry White Claw. So, I guess I was going to drink a White Claw. I probably would like black cherry. They just seem kind of like, ugh. I know people love them, though. So, there you go. There's your dumb criminal today. Obviously, that guy loves them a little too much. All right, I'm out. We'll see you tomorrow. We'll leave you with the cult coming up next here at 101.9 Rocks.
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4: From the My Bash area, here's your forecast. For tonight, it'll be mostly clear with lows in the mid-50s and southwest winds 5 to 10 miles an hour. For Tuesday, it'll be mostly sunny, then mostly cloudy, with an 80% chance of showers and thunderstorms, highs in the mid-70s and southwest winds 10 to 15 miles an hour, gusting to 30. And for Tuesday night, you have a 70% chance of showers and thunderstorms. It'll be partly cloudy, then mostly clear, with lows in the mid-50s. That's your My Bash area forecast. I'm Troy Alcorn.
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2: From the My Bash area, here's your forecast. For tonight, it'll be mostly clear with lows in the mid-50s and southwest winds 5 to 10 miles an hour. For Tuesday, it'll be mostly sunny, then mostly cloudy, with an 80% chance of showers and thunderstorms, highs in the mid-70s and southwest winds 10 to 15 miles an hour, gusting to 30. And for Tuesday night, you have a 70% chance of showers and thunderstorms. It'll be partly cloudy, then mostly clear, with lows in the mid-50s. That's your My Bash Area forecast. I'm Troy Alcorn.
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